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from the 60s archives vault, Paul Anka and the Cold Puppy Love. Gee, that guy, he became a millionaire overnight at the age of 15 when he wrote that worldwide hit Diana. Gee whiz, eh? He earned $1 million. And by the way, a friend of mine has a little puppy. Have a listen to this. It goes to sleep when that song is played on the radio. Hard to believe. True story. 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

0: 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Oh, I think those guys still perform in the USA, actually. From the album Youth Group, Casino, Twilight Dogs, Forever Young. 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Up next, Pretenders.
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yes, the year was 1987. That single was on the airwaves. Glenn Medeiros and Nothing's Gonna Change My Love For You. Coming up next, a classic from Don McLean and American Pie. And if you were listening, Bev, down there in Brisbane, I did enjoy that pie you made for me. Uh-huh.

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2: For your final traffic update here on 101.5's Drive Show, it's a mixed bag along Old Northern Road, Everton Park to Albany Creek. Gympie Arterial Road is clogged from Castlevine to the Pine River Bridge. Take care through the congestion. Up in the Sunshine Coast, it's a mixed bag. Take care through the congestion along the Sunshine Motorway. And it's a lineup along Lower King Street and Barabiala Road, Caboolture. Drive safe as you travel here on 101.5.

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0: 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Well, I think Nirvana's Nevermind probably tops that. And that's off that album, and that's Come As You Are from Nirvana. 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